0: Look at that.
1: There it is.
0: Sounds good. What's that new song about, Scott?
2: Yeah, that was just something with you together here at
0: that is
1: yesterday.
0: That is great. Velvet Revolver in the studio.
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An image by the ashtray girl of cigarette burns on my chest. I wrote a poem that described her world and put our friendship to the test. And late at night, whilst on all fours, she used to watch me kiss the floor. What's wrong with this picture?